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5: 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Pedestrians may pass through the 14th Street Gate at any time. 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
0: Isang paalala mula sa Philippine Commission on Women at panghimpilang ito.
2: The Subic Bay Metropolitan Authority is inviting all concerned Subic Bay Freeport stakeholders to a public hearing on the temporary measures approved by the SBMA Board of Directors to support affected sectors pursuant to Executive Order No. 110. The agenda will include the following: 50% reduction in road users' fee, suspension of the environmental and tourism administrative fee, free of charge renewal of SBMA ID in electronic ID format for Subic Bay Freeport workers, proposed reduction of fees for the renewal of SBMA ID in physical card format, and proposed economic relief assistance program for Subic Bay Freeport locators. This public hearing shall be conducted on May 11, 2026 at 2 in the afternoon at Function Hall B of Subic Bay Exhibition and Convention Center.
3: Congratulations! Nanalo ng 1 million pesos ang SIM card mo. Padala ka ng 1,000 load para maklaim? 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Totoo ba to?
4: Paalala po ng National Telecommunications Commission o NTC. 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
5: This is a gender and development project of the National Telecommunications Commission.
6: The Subic Bay Metropolitan Authority is strictly implementing traffic rules within the Subic Bay Freeport. Always remember to observe the following: first to stop, first to go. Yield to vehicles with the right of way or those who approach the intersection first. Slow down and approach with caution all intersections with yellow flashing traffic light. Always pull over to give way to emergency vehicles. 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Obey traffic lights and hand signals of traffic officers. Don't drive under the influence of alcohol or prohibited drugs. Don't park along yellow painted curbs. Always have a valid driver's license and latest vehicle registration. Fasten seat belts and don't wear headphones or earphones while driving. 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
13: Paalala po ng National Telecommunications Commission o NTC, pag nakatanggap ng text na humihingi ng pera o load, huwag agad maniwala. 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
14: This is a gender and development project of the National Telecommunications Commission.
15: Traffic advisory from the SBMA Engineering Department.
16: In light of the resumption of construction activities for the Welcome Arch at the 14th Gate, please be advised that the said gate shall be closed to all types of vehicles, effective July 10, 2025. A diversion road has been opened and properly coordinated with the Law Enforcement Department as an alternate route for motorists. Please be guided accordingly.
17: Kahit babae ako, kaya kong maging sundalo at humawak ng baril.
18: Kahit lalaki ako, kaya kong maging isang magaling na fashion designer.
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23: The Law Enforcement Department of Subic Bay Metropolitan Authority is strictly implementing the No Vehicle Security Decal, No Entry Policy at the center gates of all the housing areas within the Subic Bay Freeport Zone. 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Always be vigilant. 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

0: pare, ang catcalling ay isang uri ng sexual harassment. Di biro ang sexual harassment at di nakakamacho ang pang-aabuso. Isang paalala mula sa Philippine Commission on Women at panghimpilang ito.
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7: 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Everyone is enjoined to report violators to the Law Enforcement Department at landline number 911 or mobile number 9111 or the No Kalat hotline at cell phone number 0917-685-2528. Let us all help in making Subic Bay Freeport cleaner and greener.
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18: Huwag basta-basta maniniwala sa balibalita. Kalat na kalat yan sa social media.
19: 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I will dismiss this information.
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20: 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I will dismiss this information.
18: Kung hindi pa tayo sasandal sa totoo, fake news ang mananalo. Ang tinig lamang ng katotohanan ang dapat nating ipaglaban.
19: I will fight fake news forever. I will dismiss this information.
18: Dismiss disinformation. 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
0: The Law Enforcement Department of Subic Bay Metropolitan Authority is strictly implementing the No Vehicle Security Decal, No Entry Policy at the center gates of all the housing areas within the Subic Bay Freeport Zone. 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
2: The Subic Bay Metropolitan Authority is inviting all concerned Subic Bay Freeport stakeholders to a public hearing on the temporary measures approved by the SBMA Board of Directors to support affected sectors pursuant to Executive Order No. 110. The agenda will include the following: 50% reduction in road users' fee, suspension of the environmental and tourism administrative fee, free of charge renewal of SBMA ID in electronic ID format for Subic Bay Freeport workers, proposed reduction of fees for the renewal of SBMA ID in physical card format, and proposed economic relief assistance program for Subic Bay Freeport locators. This public hearing shall be conducted on May 11, 2026 at 2 in the afternoon at Function Hall B of Subic Bay Exhibition and Convention Center.

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0: It's good morning, 1 minute after 11. 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Welcome to the show. 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
0: That's J-E-P-S-Z-A on your radios. All the way till 12 noon. Ngayong araw ng Martes. It's so hot outside, guys. So please take care of your health right now. Please be hydrated and wear comfortable clothes. Yung maninipis lang. And don't wear like full makeup because sobrang init. Baka madusaw lang yan. Well, anyway, do everything that will make you comfortable sa ganito kainit na panahon. And of course, kahit na ine-enjoy natin ang summer, don't forget na maging safe tayong lahat and to enjoy the rainy days as well. 89.5 FM, My Civic Bear Radio. I have here the latest sports news from the Civic News Link here in Subic Bay. The 2026 NTT Asia Triathlon Cup Subic Bay or Subit concluded this past weekend at the Subic Bay Freeport Zone. Featuring dominant performances from international stars and rising local talents. Canadian Liam Donnelly and Japan's Manami Hayashi secured the top spots in the elite categories, marking a high-energy start to a triathlon season. For the elite division highlights in the men's elite category, Liam Donnelly of Canada delivered a stellar performance, finishing the spirit distance in 56.16. He managed to hold off Kazakhstan's Darin Konisvayev, who took silver, and Japan's Takuto Oshima, who rounded out the podium with bronze. The women's elite race saw Manami Hayashi of Japan successfully defend her title with a time of 1 hour, 2 minutes and 29. She led a competitive field, finishing just ahead of fellow Japanese athlete Ayami Hayashi and Turkish Sinem Tu Cervera.
1: Fireball.
0: For the podium summary for the elite man Liam Donnelly of Canada, 56.16. Darin Konisbayev of Kazakhstan, Takuto Oshima of Japan. For the elite women, we got Manami Hayashi of Japan with 1 hour, 2 minutes and 29 seconds. Ayami Hayashi of Japan and Sinem Tu Cervera of Turkey. For the Philippine National Championships, the 2026 National Triathlon Championship saw intense local competition. For the men's national champion, Iñaki Lorbes. And for the women's national champion, Raven Alcoceba. The Asia Triathlon Junior Cup saw Kazakhstan take the top spots with Ramazan Ainigov for men and Alua Nurmuhamed for women. Local athletes also featured, including a podium finish in the junior women's race. The U15 category highlighted emerging talent in the sport. The event was organized by Triathlon Philippines in cooperation with the Subic Bay Metropolitan Authority and supported by the PSC, NTT, and Gatorade.
2: 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I am fabulous. How are you?
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0: 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Hello and good morning to Nurse Phoebe Alcaraz. Good morning to you guys. And thank you so much for always tuning in to the program and to the radio station 89.5 FM Civic Bear Radio. I'm looking for some more of announcements that we could actually share today for the listeners around Olongapo City, Subic Bay, Freeport Zone, and Bataan and Zambales.

0: got some announcements from the corporate communications headed by Ma'am Army Liamas. Let me get the informations here, guys.
1: We got
0: something. This is actually a public hearing. The Subic Bay Metropolitan Authority is inviting all concerned Subic Bay Freeport stakeholders to a public hearing on the temporary measures approved by the SBMA Board of Directors to support affected sectors pursuant to Executive Order Number 110. The agenda will include the following. Number one, the 50% reduction in road users' fee. Number two, suspension of the Environmental and Tourism Administrative Fee. Number three, free of charge renewal of SBMA ID in electronic ID format for SBMA or Subic Bay Freeport workers. Number four, proposed reduction of fees for the renewal of SBMA ID in physical card format. And number five, proposed economic relief assistance program for Subic Bay Freeport locators. This public hearing shall be conducted on May 11, 2026 at 2 in the afternoon at the Function Hall B of the Subic Bay Exhibition and Convention Center located at the Subic Bay Freeport Zone. Again, we're inviting everyone for the public hearing for the following agenda: 50% reduction in road users' fee, suspension of the Environmental and Tourism Administrative Fee, free of charge renewal of SBMA ID in electronic ID format for Subic Bay Freeport workers, proposed reduction of fees for the renewal of SBMA ID in physical card format, and proposed economic relief assistance program for Subic Bay Freeport locators. We are all invited on May 11, 2026, 2 p.m. at the Function Hall B of the Subic Bay Exhibition and Convention Center, Subic Bay Freeport Zone.
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0: 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Let's continue the music making. Here's All Star with the song No, No, No, No. I got here the OST of Mystery Man. Here's Smash Mouth. Yeah, Smash Mouth. Smash Mouth. Smash Mouth with All Star.

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0: It's Jeps on Midday Shift. 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
5: Starting March 18 until May 31, 2026, road widening and drainage construction will take place along 14th Street Perimeter Road. 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Pedestrians may pass through the 14th Street Gate at any time. 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Para sa inyong gabay, alas 5 hanggang alas 8 ng umaga, inbound only. 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
4: The Subic Bay Metropolitan Authority is strictly implementing traffic rules within the Subic Bay Freeport. Always remember to observe the following. First to stop, first to go. Yield to vehicles with the right-of-way or those who approach the intersection first. 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

0: pare, ang catcalling ay isang uri ng sexual harassment. Di biro ang sexual harassment at di nakakamacho ang pang-aabuso. Isang paalala mula sa Philippine Commission on Women at ng himpilang ito.
1: The Law Enforcement Department of Subic Bay Metropolitan Authority is strictly implementing the No Vehicle Security Deco, No Entry Policy at the center gates of all the housing areas within the Subic Bay Freeport Zone. 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
0: 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Littering and dumping or disposing of garbage, rubbish, or any kind of waste in parks, roads, beachfronts, forests, rivers, streams, or any open or public place within Subic Bay Freeport Zone is strictly prohibited. 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Business establishments get a stiffer penalty of 50,000 pesos per day for each count of littering, improper or untimely stacking of garbage outside the establishment, or for leaking garbage with foul smell. Everyone is enjoined to report violators to the Law Enforcement Department at landline number 911 or mobile number 9111 or the No Kalat hotline at cell phone number 0917-685-2528. Let us all help in making Subic Bay Freeport cleaner and greener.
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0: 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Obey traffic signs and lights at all times.
1: In Subic Bay, Freeport, traffic rules are strictly enforced. 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
2: Starting March 18 until May 31, 2026, road widening and drainage construction will take place along 14th Street Perimeter Road. 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All vehicles entering Subic Bay Freeport Zone may pass through the 14th Street Gate. 4 to 7 p.m. outbound only. All vehicles exiting to Olongapo City may use the same gate. Pedestrians may pass through the 14th Street Gate at any time. 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Simula ngayong March 18 hanggang May 31, 2026, pagkakaroon ng road widening and drainage construction sa 14th Street Perimeter Road. Para sa inyong gabay, alas 5 hanggang alas 8 ng umaga, inbound only. 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Alas 4 hanggang alas 7 ng gabi, outbound only. 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
4: 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Always remember to observe the following. First to stop, first to go. Yield to vehicles with the right of way or those who approach the intersection first. Slow down and approach with caution all intersections with yellow flashing traffic light. 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Always have a valid driver's license and latest vehicle registration. 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
4: 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Kalat na kalat yan sa social media.
5: I will fight fake news forever. I will dismiss this information.
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6: 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I will dismiss this information.
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7: 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I will dismiss this information.
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0: 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Littering and dumping or disposing of garbage, rubbish, or any kind of waste in parks, roads, beachfronts, forests, rivers, streams, or any open or public place within Subic Bay Freeport Zone is strictly prohibited. Violators caught by deputized green marshals shall be fined 1,500 pesos or 4 hours of community service. Business establishments get a stiffer penalty of 50,000 pesos per day for each count of littering, improper or untimely stacking of garbage outside the establishment, or for leaking garbage with foul smell. Everyone is enjoined to report violators to the Law Enforcement Department at landline number 911 or mobile number 9111 or the No Kalat hotline at cell phone number 0917-685-2528. Let us all help in making Subic Bay Freeport cleaner and greener.
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11: Hello there, this is Eric Nash. 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
13: Starting March 18 until May 31, 2026, road widening and drainage construction will take place along 14th Street Perimeter Road. Please be guided by the following schedule. 5 to 8 a.m. inbound only. All vehicles entering Subic Bay Freeport Zone may pass through the 14th Street Gate. 4 to 7 p.m. outbound only. All vehicles exiting to Olongapo City may use the same gate. Pedestrians may pass through the 14th Street Gate at any time. 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Simula ngayong March 18 hanggang May 31, 2026, pagkakaroon ng road widening and drainage construction sa 14th Street Perimeter Road. Para sa inyong gabay, alas 5 hanggang alas 8 ng umaga, inbound only. 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
0: Isang paalala mula sa Philippine Commission on Women at ng himpilang ito.
2: The Law Enforcement Department of Subic Bay Metropolitan Authority is strictly implementing the No Vehicle Security Decal, No Entry Policy at the center gates of all the housing areas within the Subic Bay Freeport Zone. 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
11: Starting March 18 until May 31, 2026, road widening and drainage construction will take place along 14th Street Perimeter Road. 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All vehicles entering Subic Bay Freeport Zone may pass through the 14th Street Gate. 4 to 7 p.m. outbound only. All vehicles exiting to Olongapo City may use the same gate. Pedestrians may pass through the 14th Street Gate at any time. We apologize for the inconvenience and thank you for your cooperation. 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Para sa inyong gabay, alas 5 hanggang alas 8 ng umaga, inbound only. 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

0: The Subic Bay Metropolitan Authority is strictly implementing traffic rules within the Subic Bay Freeport. Always remember to observe the following. First to stop, first to go. Yield to vehicles with the right-of-way or those who approach the intersection first. Slow down and approach with caution all intersections with yellow flashing traffic light. Always pull over to give way to emergency vehicles. Observe proper lane usage and speed limits and give proper signals to other motorists. Obey traffic lights and hand signals of traffic officers. Don't drive under the influence of alcohol or prohibited drugs. Don't park along yellow painted curbs. Always have a valid driver's license and latest vehicle registration. Fasten seat belts and don't wear headphones or earphones while driving. Be safe. 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

The Law Enforcement Department of Subic Bay Metropolitan Authority is strictly implementing the No Vehicle Security Decal, No Entry Policy at the center gates of all the housing areas within the Subic Bay Freeport Zone. 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Leave a government-issued identification card to the sentry gate officer on duty and retrieve it upon leaving the housing village. Always be vigilant. 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
5: 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Whenever you're inside Subic Bay Freeport, there's no overtaking on double solid yellow lines and on hills and curves.
6: In Subic Bay Freeport, traffic rules are strictly enforced. 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
7: 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Para sa inyong gabay, alas 5 hanggang alas 8 ng umaga, inbound only. 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Alas 4 hanggang alas 7 ng gabi, outbound only. 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
8: One of the world's number one DJ and electronic music producers, known to the world as Avicii, has died at the age of 28 in Muscat, Oman. The Swedish star, real name Tim Bergling, shot to fame in 2007 with the release of his debut single, Seek Bromance, which reached the top 20 in several countries.
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4: 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Yield to vehicles with the right-of-way or those who approach the intersection first. 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
1: 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Sino to?
2: Paalala po ng National Telecommunications Commission o NTC, pag nakatanggap ng text na humihingi ng pera o load, huwag agad maniwala. 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
3: This is a gender and development project of the National Telecommunications Commission.
4: The Law Enforcement Department of Subic Bay Metropolitan Authority is strictly implementing the No Vehicle Security Decal, No Entry Policy at the center gates of all the housing areas within the Subic Bay Freeport Zone. 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
0: Happy Mother's Day. To the moms.
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6: 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All vehicles exiting to Olongapo City may use the same gate. Pedestrians may pass through the 14th Street Gate at any time. We apologize for the inconvenience and thank you for your cooperation. Simula ngayong March 18 hanggang May 31, 2026, pagkakaroon ng road widening and drainage construction sa 14th Street Perimeter Road. Para sa inyong gabay, alas 5 hanggang alas 8 ng umaga, inbound only. 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Alas 4 hanggang alas 7 ng gabi, outbound only. 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

0: 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It's Megan Trainor.
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5: The Subic Bay Metropolitan Authority is strictly implementing traffic rules within the Subic Bay Freeport. Always remember to observe the following. First to stop, first to go. Yield to vehicles with the right of way or those who approach the intersection first. Slow down and approach with caution all intersections with yellow flashing traffic light. 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Always have a valid driver's license and latest vehicle registration. 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

0: She's written smash hits for Bieber, Britney, Selena, and Gwen, just to name a few. 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
2: 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Mom, my mom deserves a great Mother's Day. 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I love you, mom. I miss you. 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
3: 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Violators caught by deputized green marshals shall be fined 1,500 pesos or 4 hours of community service. Business establishments get a stiffer penalty of 50,000 pesos per day for each count of littering, improper or untimely stacking of garbage outside the establishment, or for leaking garbage with foul smell. 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
11: Hello, this is Eric Nash. 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
13: Starting March 18 until May 31, 2026, road widening and drainage construction will take place along 14th Street Perimeter Road. Please be guided by the following schedule. 5 to 8 a.m. inbound only. All vehicles entering Subic Bay Freeport Zone may pass through the 14th Street Gate. 4 to 7 p.m. outbound only. All vehicles exiting to Olongapo City may use the same gate. Pedestrians may pass through the 14th Street Gate at any time. We apologize for the inconvenience and thank you for your cooperation. Simula ngayong March 18 hanggang May 31, 2026, pagkakaroon ng road widening and drainage construction sa 14th Street Perimeter Road. Para sa inyong gabay, alas 5 hanggang alas 8 na umaga, inbound only. 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Alas 4 hanggang alas 7 ng gabi, outbound only. 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
4: The Subic Bay Metropolitan Authority is strictly implementing traffic rules within the Subic Bay Freeport. Always remember to observe the following. First to stop, first to go. Yield to vehicles with the right-of-way or those who approach the intersection first. 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Always have a valid driver's license and latest vehicle registration. 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
11: 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Para sa inyong gabay, alas 5 hanggang alas 8 ng umaga, inbound only. Lahat ng sasakyan papasok ng Subic Bay Freeport Zone ay maaaring dumaan sa 14th Street Gate. Alas 4 hanggang alas 7 ng gabi, outbound only. 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
4: 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Always remember to observe the following. First to stop, first to go. Yield to vehicles with the right-of-way or those who approach the intersection first. Slow down and approach with caution all intersections with yellow flashing traffic light. 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
4: 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Kalat na kalat yan sa social media.
5: I will fight fake news forever. I will dismiss this information.
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6: 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I will dismiss this information.
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7: I will fight fake news forever. I will dismiss this information.
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2: 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Mom, she always let me eat ice cream after dinner every night. She's always there for me. Mom, my mom deserves a great Mother's Day. She's been the best to me. She works so hard all the time. Mom, she's like a sister. I love you, Mom. I miss you. I just know that I love her. 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

0: Hey, this is Taylor Swift, and you're listening to my new single, Me. Hey, it's Taylor Swift with my new song, Me. Got you covered right here with my new single, Me. You know what I like? New music first. So here's my new single, Me, straight from me to you.
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12: 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The Subic Bay Metropolitan Authority is inviting all concerned Subic Bay Freeport stakeholders to a public hearing on the temporary measures approved by the SBMA Board of Directors to support affected sectors pursuant to Executive Order No. 110. The agenda will include the following: 50% reduction in road users' fee, suspension of the environmental and tourism administrative fee, free of charge renewal of SBMA ID in electronic ID format for Subic Bay Freeport workers, proposed reduction of fees for the renewal of SBMA ID in physical card format, and proposed economic relief assistance program for Subic Bay Freeport locators. This public hearing shall be conducted on May 11, 2026 at 2 in the afternoon at Function Hall B of the Subic Bay Exhibition and Convention Center.
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The Law Enforcement Department of Subic Bay Metropolitan Authority is strictly implementing the No Vehicle Security Decal, No Entry Policy at the center gates of all the housing areas within the Subic Bay Freeport Zone. 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Always be vigilant. 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
9: 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Obey traffic signs and lights at all times.
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9: Starting March 18 until May 31, 2026, road widening and drainage construction will take place along 14th Street Perimeter Road. 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Para sa inyong gabay, alas 5 hanggang alas 8 ng umaga, inbound only. 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The Subic Bay Metropolitan Authority is inviting all concerned Subic Bay Freeport stakeholders to a public hearing on the temporary measures approved by the SBMA Board of Directors to support affected sectors pursuant to Executive Order No. 110. The agenda will include the following: 50% reduction in road users' fee, suspension of the environmental and tourism administrative fee, free of charge renewal of SBMA ID in electronic ID format for Subic Bay Freeport workers, proposed reduction of fees for the renewal of SBMA ID in physical card format, and proposed economic relief assistance program for Subic Bay Freeport locators. This public hearing shall be conducted on May 11, 2026 at 2 in the afternoon at Function Hall B of the Subic Bay Exhibition and Convention Center.

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4: The Subic Bay Metropolitan Authority is strictly implementing traffic rules within the Subic Bay Freeport. Always remember to observe the following. First to stop, first to go. Yield to vehicles with the right-of-way or those who approach the intersection first. Slow down and approach with caution all intersections with yellow flashing traffic light. Always pull over to give way to emergency vehicles. 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Always have a valid driver's license and latest vehicle registration. 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
1: Paalala po ng National Telecommunications Commission o NTC. 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
14: Whenever you are inside the Subic Bay Freeport Zone, please observe the no littering policy enforced by the Subic Bay Metropolitan Authority. 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Violators caught by deputized green marshals shall be fined 1,500 pesos or 4 hours of community service. Business establishments get a stiffer penalty of 50,000 pesos per day for each count of littering, improper or untimely stacking of garbage outside the establishment, or for leaking garbage with foul smell. Everyone is enjoined to report violators to the Law Enforcement Department at landline number 911 or mobile number 9111 or the No Kalat Hotline at cell phone number 0917-685-2528. Let us all help in making Subic Bay Freeport cleaner and greener.
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0: The Subic Bay Metropolitan Authority is inviting all concerned Subic Bay Freeport stakeholders to a public hearing on the temporary measures approved by the SBMA Board of Directors to support affected sectors pursuant to Executive Order No. 110. The agenda will include the following: 50% reduction in road users' fee, suspension of the environmental and tourism administrative fee, free of charge renewal of SBMA ID in electronic ID format for Subic Bay Freeport workers, proposed reduction of fees for the renewal of SBMA ID in physical card format, and proposed economic relief assistance program for Subic Bay Freeport locators. This public hearing shall be conducted on May 11, 2026 at 2 in the afternoon at Function Hall B of the Subic Bay Exhibition and Convention Center.
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6: Hello there, this is Eric Nash. 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
7: In Subic Bay Freeport, traffic rules are strictly enforced. 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
8: Starting March 18 until May 31, 2026, road widening and drainage construction will take place along 14th Street Perimeter Road. Please be guided by the following schedule. 5 to 8 a.m. inbound only. All vehicles entering Subic Bay Freeport Zone may pass through the 14th Street Gate. 4 to 7 p.m. outbound only. All vehicles exiting to Olongapo City may use the same gate. Pedestrians may pass through the 14th Street Gate at any time. We apologize for the inconvenience and thank you for your cooperation. Simula ngayong March 18 hanggang May 31, 2026, pagkakaroon ng road widening and drainage construction sa 14th Street Perimeter Road. Para sa inyong gabay, alas 5 hanggang alas 8 ng umaga, inbound only. Lahat ng sasakyan papasok ng Subic Bay Freeport Zone ay maaaring dumaan sa 14th Street Gate. Alas 4 hanggang alas 7 ng gabi, outbound only. 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
4: The Subic Bay Metropolitan Authority is strictly implementing traffic rules within the Subic Bay Freeport. Always remember to observe the following. First to stop, first to go. Yield to vehicles with the right-of-way or those who approach the intersection first. Slow down and approach with caution all intersections with yellow flashing traffic light. 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
5: 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I will dismiss this information.
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6: 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I will dismiss this information.
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7: 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I will dismiss this information.
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0: 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Littering and dumping or disposing of garbage, rubbish, or any kind of wastes in parks, roads, beachfronts, forests, rivers, streams, or any open or public place within Subic Bay Freeport Zone is strictly prohibited. Violators caught by deputized green marshals shall be fined 1,500 pesos or 4 hours of community service. Business establishments get a stiffer penalty of 50,000 pesos per day for each count of littering, improper or untimely stacking of garbage outside the establishment, or for leaking garbage with foul smell. Everyone is enjoined to report violators to the Law Enforcement Department at landline number 911 or mobile number 9111 or the No Kalat hotline at cell phone number 0917-685-2528. Let us all help in making Subic Bay Freeport cleaner and greener.
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10: 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All vehicles entering Subic Bay Freeport Zone may pass through the 14th Street Gate. 4 to 7 p.m. outbound only. All vehicles exiting to Olongapo City may use the same gate. Pedestrians may pass through the 14th Street Gate at any time. 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
11: The Subic Bay Metropolitan Authority is inviting all concerned Subic Bay Freeport stakeholders to a public hearing on the temporary measures approved by the SBMA Board of Directors to support affected sectors pursuant to Executive Order No. 110. The agenda will include the following: 50% reduction in road users' fee, suspension of the environmental and tourism administrative fee, free of charge renewal of SBMA ID in electronic ID format for Subic Bay Freeport workers, proposed reduction of fees for the renewal of SBMA ID in physical card format, and proposed economic relief assistance program for Subic Bay Freeport locators. This public hearing shall be conducted on May 11, 2026 at 2 in the afternoon at Function Hall B of the Subic Bay Exhibition and Convention Center.

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0: pare, ang catcalling ay isang uri ng sexual harassment. Di biro ang sexual harassment at di nakakamacho ang pang-aabuso.
1: Huwag hiritan kundi igalang.
0: Isang paalala mula sa Philippine Commission on Women at ng himpilang ito.
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6: 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It feels like...

The Law Enforcement Department of Subic Bay Metropolitan Authority is strictly implementing the No Vehicle Security Decal, No Entry Policy at the center gates of all the housing areas within the Subic Bay Freeport Zone. Employees and visitors of Freeport residents must disclose the name and address of the resident to be visited. Leave a government-issued identification card to the sentry gate officer on duty and retrieve it upon leaving the housing village. Always be vigilant. Report any suspicious individuals and activities directly to the help desk of the SBMA Law Enforcement Department by dialing 911 from your landline or 9111 from your handphone. Otherwise, you may call their help desk via landline numbers 252-4550 and 252-4650 or via mobile number 0917-563-4457.

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10: 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Whenever you're inside Subic Bay Freeport, there's no overtaking on double solid yellow lines and on hills and curves.
11: In Subic Bay Freeport, traffic rules are strictly enforced. 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
12: 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Para sa inyong gabay, alas 5 hanggang alas 8 na umaga, inbound only. 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Alas 4 hanggang alas 7 ng gabi, outbound only. 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
13: The Subic Bay Metropolitan Authority is inviting all concerned Subic Bay Freeport stakeholders to a public hearing on the temporary measures approved by the SBMA Board of Directors to support affected sectors pursuant to Executive Order No. 110. The agenda will include the following: 50% reduction in road users' fee, suspension of the Environmental and Tourism Administrative Fee, free of charge renewal of SBMA ID in electronic ID format for Subic Bay Freeport workers, proposed reduction of fees for the renewal of SBMA ID in physical card format, and proposed economic relief assistance program for Subic Bay Freeport locators. This public hearing shall be conducted on May 11, 2026 at 2 in the afternoon at Function Hall B of the Subic Bay Exhibition and Convention Center.
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17: It was banned by the BBC, as well as, I think, about four singles that I've released in my career have been banned by the BBC. The Killing of Georgie was banned, and a couple of others. And it went to number one and stayed there for 7 weeks.

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4: 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The Subic Bay Metropolitan Authority is strictly implementing traffic rules within the Subic Bay Freeport. Always remember to observe the following. First to stop, first to go. Yield to vehicles with the right-of-way or those who approach the intersection first. Slow down and approach with caution all intersections with yellow flashing traffic light. Always pull over to give way to emergency vehicles. Observe proper lane usage and speed limits and give proper signals to other motorists. 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Don't park along yellow painted curbs. Always have a valid driver's license and latest vehicle registration. 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
6: 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Our album produced by Mr. Venny Saturno under Universal Records is already out. 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

0: 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Totoo ba to?
1: Paalala po ng National Telecommunications Commission o NTC. 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
2: This is a gender and development project of the National Telecommunications Commission.
3: The Law Enforcement Department of Subic Bay Metropolitan Authority is strictly implementing the No Vehicle Security Decal, No Entry Policy at the center gates of all the housing areas within the Subic Bay Freeport Zone. 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
7: I'd written Cement's new stuff for Hello, I Must Be Going that I'd forgotten about it, to be honest. It's one of those also-rans. I mean, Against All Odds is the song we're talking about, and that was then called How Can You Sit There? And I had it as a demo, and that's as far as it ever got. Taylor Hackford asked me if I could write a song. I said, I can't write a song. I haven't got time. I don't really write on the road. But I've got a song, though, that I've never used, if you want it. And he listened to it and loved it, and I wrote some words. And that was that. How come?

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11: Starting March 18 until May 31, 2026, road widening and drainage construction will take place along 14th Street Perimeter Road. Please be guided by the following schedule. 5 to 8 a.m. inbound only. All vehicles entering Subic Bay Freeport Zone may pass through the 14th Street Gate. 4 to 7 p.m. outbound only. All vehicles exiting to Olongapo City may use the same gate. Pedestrians may pass through the 14th Street Gate at any time. We apologize for the inconvenience and thank you for your cooperation. Simula ngayong March 18 hanggang May 31, 2026, pagkakaroon ng road widening and drainage construction sa 14th Street Perimeter Road. Para sa inyong gabay, alas 5 hanggang alas 8 ng umaga, inbound only. Lahat ng sasakyan papasok ng Subic Bay Freeport Zone ay maaaring dumaan sa 14th Street Gate. Alas 4 hanggang alas 7 ng gabi, outbound only. 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
12: The Subic Bay Metropolitan Authority is inviting all concerned Subic Bay Freeport stakeholders to a public hearing on the temporary measures approved by the SBMA Board of Directors to support affected sectors pursuant to Executive Order No. 110. The agenda will include the following: 50% reduction in road users' fee, suspension of the environmental and tourism administrative fee, free of charge renewal of SBMA ID in electronic ID format for Subic Bay Freeport workers, proposed reduction of fees for the renewal of SBMA ID in physical card format, and proposed economic relief assistance program for Subic Bay Freeport locators. This public hearing shall be conducted on May 11, 2026 at 2 in the afternoon at Function Hall B of the Subic Bay Exhibition and Convention Center.
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4: 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The Subic Bay Metropolitan Authority is strictly implementing traffic rules within the Subic Bay Freeport. Always remember to observe the following. First to stop, first to go. Yield to vehicles with the right-of-way or those who approach the intersection first. Slow down and approach with caution all intersections with yellow flashing traffic light. Always pull over to give way to emergency vehicles. Observe proper lane usage and speed limits and give proper signals to other motorists. Obey traffic lights and hand signals of traffic officers. 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Don't park along yellow painted curbs. Always have a valid driver's license and latest vehicle registration. Fasten seatbelts and don't wear headphones or earphones while driving. 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
4: 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Kalat na kalat yan sa social media.
5: I will fight fake news forever. I will dismiss this information.
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6: 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I will dismiss this information.
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7: 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I will dismiss this information.
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0: 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Violators caught by deputized green marshals shall be fined 1,500 pesos or 4 hours of community service. Business establishments get a stiffer penalty of 50,000 pesos per day for each count of littering, improper or untimely stacking of garbage outside the establishment, or for leaking garbage with foul smell. Everyone is enjoined to report violators to the law enforcement department at landline number 911 or mobile number 9111 or the No Kalat hotline at cell phone number 0917-685-2528. Let us all help in making Subic Bay Freeport cleaner and greener. 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
5: The Subic Bay Metropolitan Authority is inviting all concerned Subic Bay Freeport stakeholders to a public hearing on the temporary measures approved by the SBMA Board of Directors to support affected sectors pursuant to Executive Order No. 110. The agenda will include the following: 50% reduction in road users' fee, suspension of the environmental and tourism administrative fee, free of charge renewal of SBMA ID in electronic ID format for Subic Bay Freeport workers, proposed reduction of fees for the renewal of SBMA ID in physical card format, and proposed economic relief assistance program for Subic Bay Freeport locators. This public hearing shall be conducted on May 11, 2026 at 2 in the afternoon at Fashion Hall B of the Subic Bay Exhibition and Convention Center.
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0: What's the plan, Dom?
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3: Star of the Fast and Furious film series.
2: The Fast and the Furious star had just been attending a charity event north of Los Angeles.
3: He was a passenger. It crashed north of Los Angeles on Saturday.
2: Social media accounts soon confirmed the tragic
3: news. Paul Walker was working on the latest Fast and Furious series.
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17: The story on that is that back, I don't know which year it was, it must have been around 1962 or 3. You know, the Beatles used to do a lot of other people's songs in the early days. And one of the songs that we particularly loved was a song called If You Gotta Make a Fool of Somebody by James Ray. And I came to the States in about 1963 and I tried to find an album by this guy. So I found his album and I got my mind set on you. I had all these trumpets and squawking girl singers. And that song just stuck with me through the years. In fact, Murray the K, when they were filming us in New York in 1964, and they Maysles did this documentary, the Beatles are in the plaza, and we're on the telephone to WINS, and Murray's saying, yeah, hey, George, have you got any requests? And I said, have you got My Mind Set on You by James Ray? So it's that long back.

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0: Pare, ang catcalling ay isang uri ng sexual harassment. Di biro ang sexual harassment at di nakakamacho ang pang-aabuso. Isang paalala mula sa Philippine Commission on Women at ng himpilang ito.
1: The Law Enforcement Department of Subic Bay Metropolitan Authority is strictly implementing the No Vehicle Security Decal, No Entry Policy at the center gates of all the housing areas within the Subic Bay Freeport Zone. 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
6: 13 years after Where Is the Love became a big hit for the Black Eyed Peas, the pop group has reunited for an updated version of the song. The remake is full of star power. Justin Timberlake and Fergie are back, and there's Kendall Jenner, Mary J. Blige, Snoop Dogg, LL Cool J, Jamie Foxx, and Diddy.
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0: like what they see in the cinemas. What happened to the love and the values of humanity? What happened to the love and the fairness and equality? Instead of spreading love, we're spreading animosity. 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
10: 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Para sa inyong gabay, alas 5 hanggang alas 8 ng umaga, inbound only. 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
11: The Subic Bay Metropolitan Authority is inviting all concerned Subic Bay Freeport stakeholders to a public hearing on the temporary measures approved by the SBMA Board of Directors to support affected sectors pursuant to Executive Order No. 110. The agenda will include the following: 50% reduction in road users' fee, suspension of the environmental and tourism administrative fee, free of charge renewal of SBMA ID in electronic ID format for Subic Bay Freeport workers, proposed reduction of fees for the renewal of SBMA ID in physical card format, and proposed economic relief assistance program for Subic Bay Freeport locators. This public hearing shall be conducted on May 11, 2026 at 2 in the afternoon at Function Hall B of the Subic Bay Exhibition and Convention Center.

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0: The Subic Bay Metropolitan Authority is strictly implementing traffic rules within the Subic Bay Freeport. Always remember to observe the following. First to stop, first to go. Yield to vehicles with the right-of-way or those who approach the intersection first. Slow down and approach with caution all intersections with yellow flashing traffic light. Always pull over to give way to emergency vehicles. Observe proper lane usage and speed limits and give proper signals to other motorists. Obey traffic lights and hand signals of traffic officers. Don't drive under the influence of alcohol or prohibited drugs. Don't park along yellow painted curbs. Always have a valid driver's license and latest vehicle registration. 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
2: Paalala po ng National Telecommunications Commission o NTC, pag nakatanggap ng text na humihingi ng pera o load, huwag agad maniwala. 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
3: This is a gender and development project of the National Telecommunications Commission.
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12: 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The Subic Bay Metropolitan Authority is inviting all concerned Subic Bay Freeport stakeholders to a public hearing on the temporary measures approved by the SBMA Board of Directors to support affected sectors pursuant to Executive Order No. 110. The agenda will include the following: 50% reduction in road users' fee, suspension of the environmental and tourism administrative fee, free of charge renewal of SBMA ID in electronic ID format for Subic Bay Freeport workers, proposed reduction of fees for the renewal of SBMA ID in physical card format, and proposed economic relief assistance program for Subic Bay Freeport locators. This public hearing shall be conducted on May 11, 2026 at 2 in the afternoon at Function Hall B of the Subic Bay Exhibition and Convention Center.
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16: Power Love was written for Back to the Future. We had a meeting with Bob Zemeckis, Bob Gale, and Steven Spielberg. And when they wrote the movie, they called us up and they said, look, this guy, Marty McFly's favorite band would be Huey Lewis and the News. Would you like to write a song for the film? And I said, boy, I'm flattered, but we don't know how to write for films, right? We just write the songs that come into our heads. But I'll send you the next one down. And the next one out was Power Love.

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9: 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That's those big white slow.

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4: The Subic Bay Metropolitan Authority is strictly implementing traffic rules within the Subic Bay Freeport. Always remember to observe the following. 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
4: Huwag basta-basta maniniwala sa balibalita. Kalat na kalat yan sa social media.
5: I will fight fake news forever. I will dismiss this information.
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6: 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I will dismiss this information.
4: Kung hindi pa tayo sasandal sa totoo, fake news ang mananalo. Ang tinig lamang ng katotohanan ang dapat nating ipaglaban.
5: I will fight fake news forever. I will dismiss this information.
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5: The Subic Bay Metropolitan Authority is inviting all concerned Subic Bay Freeport stakeholders to a public hearing on the temporary measures approved by the SBMA Board of Directors to support affected sectors pursuant to Executive Order No. 110. The agenda will include the following: 50% reduction in road users' fee, suspension of the environmental and tourism administrative fee, free of charge renewal of SBMA ID in electronic ID format for Subic Bay Freeport workers, proposed reduction of fees for the renewal of SBMA ID in physical card format, and proposed economic relief assistance program for Subic Bay Freeport locators. This public hearing shall be conducted on May 11, 2026 at 2 in the afternoon at Function Hall B of the Subic Bay Exhibition and Convention Center.
6: Nalubog ang cellphone ko sa baha. 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
7: Ha? Sino to?
8: Paalala po ng National Telecommunications Commission o NTC. 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
9: This is a gender and development project of the National Telecommunications Commission.
10: Game 1, 2.

0: pare, ang catcalling ay isang uri ng sexual harassment. 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Isang paalala mula sa Philippine Commission on Women at ng himpilang ito.
1: 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Para sa inyong gabay, alas 5 hanggang alas 8 ng umaga, inbound only. 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
2: The Subic Bay Metropolitan Authority is strictly implementing traffic rules within the Subic Bay Freeport. Always remember to observe the following. First to stop, first to go. Yield to vehicles with the right-of-way or those who approach the intersection first. Slow down and approach with caution all intersections with yellow flashing traffic light. 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
19: 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I will dismiss this information.
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20: 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I will dismiss this information.
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19: 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I will dismiss this information.
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0: Pare, ang catcalling ay isang uri ng sexual harassment. Di biro ang sexual harassment at di nakakamacho ang pang-aabuso.
1: Huwag hiritan kundi igalang.
0: Isang paalala mula sa Philippine Commission on Women at ng himpilang ito.
2: Starting March 18 until May 31, 2026, road widening and drainage construction will take place along 14th Street Perimeter Road. Please be guided by the following schedule. 5 to 8 a.m. inbound only. All vehicles entering Subic Bay Freeport Zone may pass through the 14th Street Gate. 4 to 7 p.m. outbound only. All vehicles exiting to Olongapo City may use the same gate. Pedestrians may pass through the 14th Street Gate at any time. We apologize for the inconvenience and thank you for your cooperation. Simula ngayong March 18 hanggang May 31, 2026, pagkakaroon ng road widening and drainage construction sa 14th Street Perimeter Road. Para sa inyong gabay, alas 5 hanggang alas 8 ng umaga, inbound only. Lahat ng sasakyan papasok ng Subic Bay Freeport Zone ay maaaring dumaan sa 14th Street Gate. Alas 4 hanggang alas 7 ng gabi, outbound only. 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
8: 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I will dismiss this information.
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9: 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I will dismiss this information.
7: 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Ang tinig lamang ng katotohanan ang dapat nating ipaglaban.
8: 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I will dismiss this information.
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ang prioridad. Thank you so much din sa lahat ng mga friends natin dyan from Olongapo City Public Market and of course sa may Pag-asa Public Market na rin. Ayan, and good morning din sa lahat ng mga friends natin from Barangay Gordon Heights. Hello kay Kagawa Gerald Pineda, ayan sa Banikain, and of course kay Miss Luz Biminda Pineda, kay Engineer Lija May Ramos at sa Ramos Family, kay Alex at kay Andres, ayan kay Tita Flor and kay Kuya Ferdinand, and of course kay Miss Violet Perez and kay Dr. Jenny Viv Rossell. Ayan, hello and good morning po sa inyo lahat dyan. Anyway, narito muna ang awitin galing kay Mr. James Reed. Thank you so much. God bless everyone. Have a blessed day of Thursday. Be kind. Here's traffic right here on 89.5 MySubigBay Radio.

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2: 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She always let me eat ice cream after dinner every night. 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Mom, my mom deserves a great Mother's Day. 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Mom, just like a sister. I love you mom. I miss you. 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